big announcement yesterday. It's our fourth annual One Joyous Night Gospel Concert with Hezekiah Walker. It's coming December 18th to Abyssinia. Tickets go on sale this Thursday, October 1st, and you'll find all the details.

Caleb Duval, where Dee Dee in the Morning pays your bills weekdays five times a day. And coming up at noon, it's your next chance to try to win $1,000. Hey, family, it's JoJo. And coming up next, my top three tip-of-the-tongue topics for today.

0: Yes, yes. 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That's how we get settled into the workday at Hot 106.5, the soul of Duval. And let's turn your workday into a payday, because Dee Dee in the Morning is still paying your bills weekdays five times a day. 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
0: It's that time. It's that time. Family, voter registration deadline is fast approaching. So we need all eligible voters on deck for this upcoming midterm general election. And October 5th is the deadline to be registered and ready. You know, that's Monday, family. October 5th is Monday. And that's also the last day to update or make any changes to your voter registration status. So if you moved, make sure your address is changed. If you got married and your name changed, update your voter registration info. We've got to vote like never before, because as you can clearly see, we need competent leadership. Be registered and ready, family. A couple of celebrity arrests. R&B singer Jacquees picked up on DUI and battery charges down in Broward County Sunday night. Police say he was found at an intersection asleep at the wheel. He had a court hearing yesterday, and reporters caught him leaving the courthouse to ask about his arrest. And Jacquees' response was,
2: "That was Aaron. I'll be in court, and then they'll drop all of them."
3: Okay. You think the charges will be dropped?
2: Yes, sir.
3: Why is that?
2: Because they false.
0: He said it was AI. He wants them to show the body cam footage. Are you sure, Jacquees? And we heard that Kiki Wyatt was arrested in Georgia last week on charges of terroristic threats and simple assault. She was released on bond after spending a couple of days in jail. She allegedly threatened to shoot a woman during a custody exchange, according to the arrest warrant. But Kiki told police she had the gun, but denied pointing it at anybody or making a threat. Some have given her the nickname Kiki Wyatt Earp. Somebody check on her. That's my top three tip-of-the-tongue topics for today at Hot 106.5.
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0: She and Rocky have the cutest babies. You know, she finally shared a picture of her daughter recently. Absolutely adorable kids. It's Rihanna at Hot 106.5, the soul of Duval, where Dee Dee in the Morning pays your bills weekdays five times a day. 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Who's ready to set sail with Dee Dee in the Morning? 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
3: 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We pause for praise in the middle of the workday. Right now, the Clark Sisters living at Hot 106.5, the soul of Duval.
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